fuck around. Hit the music, baby, cut it down. 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I feel like I'm a now. I feel like a bust down. When I shine bright, blind is up now. In the cut, big black truck, sacked up. You can pick it up now.

Birmingham's number one for hip-hop and R&B, 103.1 The Beat. Got Dave and Thames with Rain Dance coming up for you next. Roxy Romeo keeping your Sunday night going now with new artists, new music. 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

0: 10, girl, you a 10. Girl, you a 10, girl, you a 10, girl, you a 10. 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
1: Hey, hey. The sound of the culture.
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1: Double R with the factory rims. I got the 90 years, the version of the bribes, I'm really a threat.
0: It's got to the point that I don't even care. I got jewels in a safe that I don't even wear.
1: Bro, I'll do it for some shoes and some clothes. 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

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I guess when your stars align, you do.

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Beyonce with Before I Let Go is coming up for you in less than 4 minutes. Roxy Romeo, keeping those good vibes going on your Sunday. Right now, let's get into Chris Brown with Residuals. Turn it up.

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Trans-Siberian Orchestra is bringing their incredible holiday show to the BJCC December 16th, and you do not want to miss the lights, the epic music, or the magic of it all. 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

Birmingham's number one for hip-hop and R&B, 103.1 The Beat. It's the tippy top of the Monday morning, and I got the playlist stacked up. Drake, Frank Ocean, both headed your way right now, Future. 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
1: What's up, it's Ariel with you early on this Monday morning. Still got a chance to rapper Chris Brown headed your way, plus a conversation about Jasmine Guy, because A Different World reboot has definitely pushed her back into a lot of conversations. One of them, y'all started digging in that lady.

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5: 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We gotta talk. 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
1: Hey, it's Ariel with you on this Monday morning. Got G Herbo headed in your direction. He's announced his retirement. We'll talk more about that straight ahead. In the meantime, Mariah the Scientist.

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1: What's up, it's Ariel with you on this Monday morning. Still got Drake and Tim's headed your way. Now, they already said that the daylight savings time bill is permanent, but it's not quite permanent. We'll talk more next.

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1: Rain Dance and Single Ladies lined up on the playlist. 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We'll talk Jasmine Guy and the reboot of A Different World Season 2 next.

Welcome to the Breakfast Club. We are 103.1 The Beat. It's Run Pop Smoke and Drake still headed your way. What's up? It's Ariel. 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

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It's Ariel on 103.1 The Beat. 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
1: T-Grizzly and Pretty Ricky still headed in your direction. So is the time change, falling back an hour. 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That's up to the Senate, actually. We'll talk more about that next. Let's get into Janae and Kendrick. Face, still-

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1: What's up, though? 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DJ on the

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0: we're working a couple of wrecks in St. Clair County now. One is Main Street at Mountain View. The other, Moody Parkway at Blair Farm. I'm Phil Carter in the Traffic Center.
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6: Start out your Monday on the cloudier side. Temperatures right now in the upper 60s for a lot of spots. We can't roll out a stray shower into parts of this morning, so we want to give you the first alert for that. But overall, throughout the rest of the day, we stay dry, and those temperatures warm up into the low 80s by the time we get towards the afternoon. So quite a bit cooler than what we've seen the past few days. We're going to continue to see drier conditions and sunshine throughout the afternoon today, and this is a trend that we're going to see throughout the rest of the week. That's forecast from the First Alert Weather Center. I'm meteorologist Carlin McCreary on your side.
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0: travel time now is 5 minutes on 2059 West in between 2059 and Malfunction Junction, I-65. Looking good right now. I'm Phil Carter in the traffic center.
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4: Cloudier side. Temperature is right now in the upper 60s for a lot of spots. We can't rule out a stray shower into parts of this morning, so we want to give you the first alert for that. But overall, throughout the rest of the day, we stay dry, and those temperatures warm up into the low 80s by the time we get towards the afternoon. So quite a bit cooler than what we've seen the past few days. We're going to continue to see drier conditions and sunshine throughout the afternoon today, and this is a trend that we're going to see throughout the rest of the week. That's forecast from the First Alert Weather Center. I'm meteorologist Carlin McCreary on your side.
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I'm a mommy, I'm a thotty, I'm a bet. 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

0: America lost a legend and black icon with the passing of Henry Louis Hank Aaron, the Hall of Fame slugger whose 755 career home runs stood as Major League Baseball's golden mark, died at the age of 86. As one of baseball's greatest stars, Aaron's career spanned over 20 years, and he retired with a host of achievements. He was the National League MVP and World Series champion in 1957, a three-time Gold Glove winner, and 25-time All-Star. His 755 career home runs stood as the Major League record before Barry Bonds broke it in 2007. It was Aaron who broke Babe Ruth's original record of 714 home runs, all while threats were made on his life by fans who did not want to see a black man as baseball's home run king. After retiring as a player, Aaron moved to the front office, eventually becoming senior vice president and assistant to the president of the Atlanta Braves. Off the field, Aaron was a tireless advocate for civil rights. This is Terrence Bibb for the Black Information Network.
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3: What's up? It's Way Up with Angela Yee. It's me and my guy, Dwight Thomas, here today.
4: We outside.
3: You ready to get some advice?
4: Oh, yeah.
3: Okay, well, we have someone on the line who is anonymous, and she is waiting for her man to get out of jail.
4: This is interesting.
3: But he's got a quote-unquote from her, bitter baby mom who has a restraining order against her.
5: Basically, when I first met him, he was like, I guess having problems with her. She was cheating on him. I mean, two wrongs don't make a right, but we became even closer and he fell in love. And I guess that just hurt her feelings because I guess she just doesn't want him with nobody else but her. But sucks to suck, there's better women out here, obviously, because you wasn't doing something right.
3: So what did he go to jail for?
5: Let's just say in the streets.
4: What she got a restraining order against you for? Because she can't just do it because she don't like you.
5: She literally made a fake text now app number and said that I was harassing her. But when it all boiled down to it and I went to the court date, it was to prove her wrong. So basically,

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To the Breakfast Club. We are 103.1 The Beat. All right, here we go. Back with your chance to win $1,000. In fact, a dollar is the keyword for this hour. D-O-L-L-A-R. Go ahead and enter it now at your respective websites. And you could be $1,000 richer before the hour is over. But again, you have to play the keyword dollar at the website. Trey Songz still headed your way. Don't forget to take a deep breath. Let's get into David.

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1: Hey, baby, what's up? It's Ariel with you on this Monday afternoon. Keeping the playlist rolling straight ahead, but stopping just for a second. Bill Withers, Olivia Dean. I've seen it versus just the two of us. Now, what happened was Capitol Records, Universal Music Group, Sony Publishing, and Cobalt were all named as defendants in a lawsuit, not Olivia Dean, that basically said they continued to distribute a track that sounded just like this song, just the two of us.
2: I see the crystal raindrops fall and the beauty of it all.
1: Because Olivia Dean's I've Seen It sounds just like this.
3: I've heard it laced in every song. Still the words all come out wrong.
1: The weird part is I just figured that everybody knew that that's what was going on. And if you hadn't asked permission, how you thought you was going to get away with that, friend? That is absolutely insane. Anyway, I think this is going to be an easy win. They did not have to hire a musicologist, although they did, who found the similarities between the two records. Friend, you could have gave me that money because I could have used it. Anyway, we'll see how this plays out in court. Something tells me easy win.
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Birmingham's number one for hip hop and R&B, 103.1 The Beat. Still got Gunna and Burna Boy headed your way on this Monday afternoon. A lot to talk about today. Let's see, there's a possible tropical disturbance out there. Daylight savings time is not permanent. Let me tell you that part, if you thought that vote had happened. And the November election, midterm election is coming up. Have you registered to vote? We'll talk more about all of that next. Right now, PJ and J. Cole. 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

0: a 10. Girl, you a 10, girl, you a 10, girl, you a 10. 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
1: 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Relin is music writing to Drake in just a second. First, the keyword for your chance to win $1,000 is grand. Go ahead, run that back to us at the website. You could win $1,000 this hour, okay? The word for the hour is grand.

Mariah the Scientist still had your way on this Monday afternoon playlist. All right, your horoscopes in 30 seconds. Everything that you need to know for your Monday. We'll talk more next. I miss doing horoscopes. It was so fun. Let's get into Lauryn Hill.

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Keep it rolling until 5 p.m. in the afternoon. Your chance to win still happening next.

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Drunken Love still headed your way on this Monday as our Black in the Day song, because believe it or not, that song is 13 years old. We'll talk more next.

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All right, let's keep this music rolling right into Mariah the Scientist. 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Sometimes I-

0: To the Breakfast Club, we are 103.1 The Beat. Sid and Blue June going to start off that next set of back-to-back music for our Monday playlist. What's up? It's Ariel, your big cousin, who sometimes I don't know who I'm looking at, right? This guy pops up on my FYP as I'm doom scrolling. He like straight crash out, crying and everything. Like, oh, I told my baby mama to tell my kids that I love them. And my homeboys already know it's up. I'm finna risk it all. And I'm like, whoa, no introduction? No syllabus for the course? You just gonna give us the information? Wait a minute. Playboi Carti is tagged, right? So I'm like, what is this about? I think that was a rapper by the name of Lucky, if I'm not mistaken. And there was a chaotic altercation that happened at ComplexCon over the weekend where the entourage and people associated with Playboi Carti must have attacked him in some kind of way. He was bleeding from his face and neck. Now, he wasn't bleeding in the video, just in this incident. Rye, hello. We have got to keep our hands off of each other. I don't know what's happening. But I can't be dropped off like that no more. Keep your hands to yourself.
1: 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Years later, they said he remained the person they continued to focus on.
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I got Bootleg Kale coming through, taking over for the rest of the evening. I still got T.I. and Summer Walker headed in your direction. 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

0: 1031 The Beat. J. Cole and PJ, keep that music rolling for the Monday afternoon, evening, actually, playlist. I'm wrapping it up, getting up out of here. You can follow me on all socials at OL, yeah, OHELLEYEA. Just know, I was watching Robin Roberts, which, by the way, I had no idea she was from Hattiesburg, Mississippi, but she talks a lot about, you know, coming up in the broadcast world in Mississippi and whatnot. It took a lot of risk for her to get where she at. And that's not like a story that just belongs to her. That's a story that belongs to anybody who ever got anywhere. You gotta be willing to take a risk, my love. What you willing to risk? How important is it to you? Options.
1: 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Talanoa Hufanga, his first interception as a Bronco.
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6: Hey, weekend warriors. 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Hop in. Let's go for a ride in the Nissan Armada Pro 4X. 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